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1: This is the BBC. There are no programs on this channel at present. Details of all our services are at bbc.co.uk.

You see, the world we live in is a fallen world, yeah. And we all make mistakes and we all do shitty things and then. But if you ever mess up in life, you see, I want you to come back home, okay? Even if you feel like, no forcing, but if you ever mess up and you feel like you want to come back home, not that I got fucking enough.